Corey dropping non-stop bangers on Desire Radio. In the background, you just heard the latest one from Tiny Gessler. This one is called In The Zone. Can't wait to drop that in the clubs this weekend. Unfortunately, that's just about all I got time for on this episode of Desire Radio, but I hope you guys locked in have loved the vibe so far. As always, hit me up on the socials at Joel Corey. It's always great to hear from you lot. And if you want to listen back to this episode again or any other episode of Desire Radio, you can find them all on my YouTube page, SoundCloud and Apple Podcasts. To close out the mix, I've got a banging new remix of an all-time classic. This is Bart Skills and Wesker on their flip of Soul Central's Strings of Life. Thanks again for joining me here on Desire Radio. Hope you love the vibes and I'll catch you guys next time. This is Joel Corey, signing off for now.

0: 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Les meilleurs DJ mix tous les soirs. Ici, pour vous.
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0: It's just gone 9 p.m. on the Gaydio weekend. I'm Dave Cooper, and it's my turn to give you an hour of some of the freshest, funkiest music I can find, kicking off with this brand new Madonna and Charlie XCX remix.
1: UK

and one of my favourite tunes from the album, Danceteria, the Madonna and Charlie XCX remix. So much fun. It's your Saturday night on the Gaydio weekend. Let's keep it rolling. Here's Disco Dom.

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0: ADR on the remix and something brand new for you right here from SG Lewis teaming up with Ludes. It's called If You Want Me. Bit of a pumping housey-wousey track, but that dreamy SG Lewis injection. Really loving that. Some brand new Crush Club on the way to do for you as well. This is called If You Want Me. It's a Gadio Weekend.

0: Gorgeous stuff, isn't it? Ludes and SG Lewis, if you want me, this Saturday night on the Gaydio weekend. Thanks for joining me. And this one, Crush Club. I remember years ago they did a track called We Dance. And we used to love it here on Gaydio, but they're back with this new track with Ultra Nate. It's called It's Coming. Big things coming. Let me know what you think of the new music.
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instantly transports me back to the early noughties. And what a great label to have it on as well, Defected Records. Sounds like some of their earliest releases. Jonas Blue and Who, Girl 2.0 on your Saturday night. Got a few more tunes. Left with you. Well, another half an hour, to be honest. Got brand new stuff from Jebba Vault, that big tune from Alex Mills. Right now, this one from Odin and Fatso and Astels. It's Take Our Time on Gadio.

really dreamy sounds for your Saturday night. Much love to everyone going to Homo Block if you're not already there. Stay safe, have a gorgeous time. I think last entry is like 10:30, isn't it? I can't remember. Steve Marina up now on the legendary label 8 Ball Records. 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

good on our Gaydio playlist at the moment. Alex Mills and Such a Good Feeling, reworking Incognito's classic, Always There. Before that, Colters, hey everybody. We've got a brand new one from Gemma Bolt and Loop De Loop to finish off the show with. That's after this from Beth. Played it for you last week. Not quite ready to let go of it. Some pumping piano goodness. This is called Wait on Gaydio.

0: really love the vibe on this one from Beth. It's called Wait. And that's just about your lot from me on your Saturday night. I'm Dave Cooper, back on Monday from 7 a.m. with Gadio Breakfast. Going to leave you with this one from Gemma Bolt and Loop De Loop.
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0: Gemma Bolt, of course, founder of the Discolicious clubbing brand and collective. I'm super proud to be a part of that as Jackie P. Going to be there the next couple of weekends at Universe in Ibiza with the Discolicious crew. Friday nights at David Guetta, and doing a Universe closing party as well, which I'm super excited for. This is her new tune, Love Drug, which just came out yesterday. Turn it up, it's the Gadio Weekend.

Finishing off with Love Drug from Gemma Bolt and Loop De Loop. And that's a lot from me, Dave Cooper. I'll be back Monday from...

chill. I'm a demon, I'm a psycho, for no reason. 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I'm a

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bush, party under the bridge, party at the restaurant, party at the club, party in the day, party in my house, party on the way to the party at the park, party in the bush, party under the bridge, party at the restaurant, party at the club, party in the day, party in my house, party on the park, party in the bush, party under the bridge, party at the restaurant, party at the club, party in the day, party in my house, party on the way to

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0: Hey guys, hope you're well. Welcome to another episode of Purified Radio with me, Nora Impure. Coming up in this week's show, I'll be featuring new music from artists like Elke Klein, Paradox, Daniel Portman, Estiva, Falberg, and many more. So I'm back in Europe after quite a crazy run across America and Australia, New Zealand. Yeah, my highlights were the Purified Seattle show. Really surprised me so much. The setting was stunning. The crowd was awesome. The soundscape of all artists playing was fantastic. I had a really great time. Obviously, Burning Man was once again such an experience. Then skiing in New Zealand was awesome and so unexpected. And the coastal views in Byron Bay really mesmerized me. And of course, the diving at the Great Barrier Reef was the cherry on top. I tried to keep everyone posted on the socials, so if you want to have a look at how all of that went, head over to my Insta at Nora Impure. Returning home was also really special after such a long time on the road and so far away, crossing all the time zones. You can imagine my body clock was next level confused, and it took me a couple of sleepless nights to get settled in again. Then yesterday I was back on the road for something more close by. I was finally back in Slovakia and played at the iconic Bratislava Castle. It was such a beautiful setting. But now let's get things started with an amazing premiere coming from none other than Corin Cavini and Down Under, dropping the 2nd of October on the label. This is Magic.
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0: Coming up with Matt Leger on a stunning record called When the Storm, coming soon on our next Fragments compilation. Right then, this coming weekend I'm off. There were initially some shows planned, I think in Spain and UK earlier on, but due to a very full schedule, they were then at some point cancelled from our end. I apologize if anyone was already looking forward to those. And now the following weekend I'll be back in Canada for two shows, first in London on the 9th, and then I return to Off Picnic in Montreal on the 10th for a three-hour set. Full details for these, as usual, can be found at noraimpure.com or my Bands in Town page as well. Now we continue with a very cool remix from Gone to Tacoma from Brooklyn-based duo Bottler.
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1: Argentinian duo Brigado Crew nailed it with this one, back on the label with From Within, an amazing production alongside fellow Argentinian Claire Latif. Thanks for tuning into this week's Purified Radio. I hope you've enjoyed the musical journey. And I'm gonna close with this beautiful Me Salome remix of Remember from Paradox, which has just landed on Purified Records. Enjoy, and I'll catch you at the same time next week.
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0: Hey, I'm Crystal Waters, back with a brand new episode of I Am House Radio. I thought things would start winding down once we entered fall, but there's been so much going on. I hit New York Fashion Week and London Fashion Week. I performed at Love the 90s in Seville last weekend, and I had such a great time. I'm flying back to Spain in a few weeks for the next party in Barcelona. Behind the scenes, we've been making final preparations for my next edition of I Am House Orchestrated, November 19th in New York City. I think we've outdone ourselves this year, and there's still tickets left. So go to my website at iamcrystalwaters.com, and I'll see you in Times Square. Okay, let's bring in some music. Sonic Soul Orchestra are about to drop a fresh batch of remixes for their latest single, Love Theory. And my personal favorite comes from Groove Assassin. Check it out.
1: Crystal.

0: behind me, you can hear more grooves and a lush saxophone from Joseph Capriati and Gennaro. That was Control. Just before that, Matt Caselli and House Harry teamed up with Gonzalo de la Vega and Carla Stokes for Get Funked Up. And I also played Cascade by Bellet. I've got a very soulful record coming in now, and you're going to love the vocal in this. It's called Wide Open Sky by Fred Pater and Los Fogg. Please forgive me if I just destroyed those two names. Check it out.
1: This

Francisco Capodelaglio called Just One More Moment. And you can find that on Groove Culture. And coincidentally, I played a few more Italian tracks. The last one was Piece of Work by About Me and Margot Smith. Before that, you heard DJ Bavona and Lena Amor's Summer Love. 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

Nyken takes us deeper underground with Overtime. An earlier DJ spin put a new spin on War Cry from his compilation album, The Praise Party. And I've been hearing this song more and more every time I go out. Okay, we've covered a lot of music so far, but I've got time for a few more tunes. So let's head straight back in with a collab from Discoplex, Isaac Moses, and Cherie Hicks. This is I Need a Rush.

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We're almost out of time, but thank you for joining me on I Am House Radio. I love hearing from you, so let me know what you thought of the show on my socials or leave a comment if you're listening online. I'm leaving you with a classic record from Swedish duo Shakedown and American singer Tara Davis. 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